New Orleans. 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Magic. New Orleans, New Orleans. 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My hometown. First time I ever heard the music. But every time I go to New Orleans, somebody's gonna show me the real thing. And every time I go to New Orleans, I'm convinced that I am Jagger Old Morton. Everywhere I go, I hear the sounds of the immortals. I meet shark fighters, bluesmen, dealers, killers on the rooftops. It's a room-to-room dream in crystalline lace. Black girl dancing upon an ebony floor. Hey, music lover, take me to your place where the spirit was born. Johnny Sincere, Buddy Bolden, Fats Domino, Louis Armstrong. Keeper of the keys, Ace of Spades. Walking on cobblestone streets.

0: 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Go on, free them. 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Do you know what it means?
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Could I have your attention, please? 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
1: Lots of power. 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

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Mama said little Danny's not doing so good in school. Said he keeps talking about his dad that he hardly knows. Teacher said he just sits at his desk and draws pictures of trucks. I guess I know what that means and what it shows. Well, I'm not home 3 months out of the year. And here lately it's showing on me too. I saw a lot of country at first and I liked it then. But anymore there's just none of it new. Oh, what a long old haul this one's been. I've had rain most of the way and now it's beginning to pour. It sure looks cold, that wind blowing up through that canyon. But I gotta keep my spirits up, so I guess I'll sing a little more.